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1: Johnny and Robbie.
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camel flat top he comes, moving up slowly. 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He got hair down.

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She's loved in seven languages. Jewel sparks life, diamond nights and ruby lights, high in the sky.

0: Laugh at all my dreams, my dearest. Laugh, and I repeat anew that I still believe in man as I still believe in you. Let the time be dark with hatred. I believe in years beyond. Love at last shall bind the people in an everlasting bond. Shaul Chernyakhovsky was a very young man when he wrote that poem in Odessa in 1894. The turn of the 20th century would bring waves of brutal violence against his Jewish community in Ukraine, revolution in Russia, war throughout Europe and the entire world, a time dark with hatred. By the time he died in Jerusalem in 1943, he had seen in his 7 decades the worst crimes and atrocities that human beings can inflict upon each other. But he'd also borne witness to uprising, resistance, resilience, evidence of the greatest possible human courage, compassion, and transformation. I hope that through it all, he held on to his youthful belief in his fellow man, in our capacity to love each other, and for our love to someday save us at last. And here I am, writing these words in October of 2022, our own time dark with disaster and destruction. Russian missiles are raining down on Ukraine, terror in Iran, an Ebola outbreak in Uganda, the worst mass killing in Thailand's history, the everyday horror of American gun violence here at home. And everywhere on the planet, lives are being displaced and destroyed by a relentless cadence of hurricanes and floods, drought and fire. In such darkness, the only light is love. The only choice is to believe in each other and in the brighter promise of years beyond. The music on this album expresses love and loss, light and darkness, renewal and redemption. It comes from composers who span generations, continents, and cultures. So many different voices united in a stubborn belief in the possibility of humanity, brotherhood, peace, and compassion, and in the everlasting power of love.
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0: Bueno, ¿a dónde te gustaría ir?
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1: Uptown, I'm trying to tell you, man. I got a cab waiting out here. Spanish rice is
0: there. Oye, City, muy buena idea. ¿Cuál es la receta del Spanish rice?
1: Spanish rice, man?
0: Sí.
1: Oh, man, it's a guess. You get your big batch of rice and you cook it up, you boil it, you dig?
0: Mm-hmm.
1: Then you saute the onions and you get your green pepper and chop it up real fine and get you some celery too, chop it up the same way.
0: Wow.
1: And then you get you some oil and you mix all this jive up. You don't have to use oil if you don't want. A lot of people use fat back, you know.
0: Oh,
1: and you put some mushroom in there too, get some tomato sauce and some of that paprika and make it nice and red and color, you know. Get some hot peppers and Tabasco, you know, some salt, and you grind up some beef in there.
0: Wow.
1: Get you some oregano, and man, you talk about some crazy eating.
0: Yo estoy listo ya, cuando
1: tú quieras. Wait till you taste it. Come on, let's go.
0: Tú quieras, vamos.
1: Can't wait now.